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0: We are Baton Rouge's station for the best in R&B and throwbacks. We are Q106 at 5. He's back in the studio doing his rap thing. Snoop Dogg featuring Swiss Beatz. It's called Step, right here inside of the VIP section. Hump Day Wednesday edition. And you know, we always try to give you something you can use. Not just great music, but information that matters to the community. Here's a quick FYI for voters. Early voting wrapped up this past Saturday and turnout numbers were really low, much lower than expected. Fewer than 152,000 voters statewide cast ballots. Let me say that again. Fewer than 152,000 voters statewide cast ballots. That's terribly low. Now, the next important date is here. Election date is this Saturday, June 27th. And if you're planning to participate, now is a good time to double check your polling location, make a plan, and make sure you're ready before heading out. Because no matter what issues are important to you, staying informed and participating in the process is one way to make your voice heard. That's your community update. Got more of your favorites on the way. I am Tico Fox, and we are Q106.5.
1: 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Here's another winner now.
2: Hello, who am I talking to?
3: Yeah.
2: Hey, this is DJ Incredible from Q106. Who is this?
3: Oh, this is Danielle.
2: Oh, you really got loud and cleared in, didn't you? Okay. Yeah. That's a miracle.
3: Yes, it is.
2: What, did you text me?
3: I did. Oh, I sure
2: okay,
3: did.
2: Okay, I'm just making sure. Did you text gas to 225-499-1106?
3: Yes, sir.
2: All right. Well, congratulations. You're my Tank a Day winner for today. Congratulations to you, my friend.
3: Oh, thank you.
2: Yes, indeed. This is good. Yeah, look, it's always a good day to get some gas. You know what I mean?
3: That's it.
2: Absolutely.
3: Nowadays.
2: I know that's right. Well, this is courtesy of Lockmere Injury Attorneys, but I need you to let everybody know loud and proud.
4: 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Collins Meredith, let's talk about housing presumption and how has it changed?
5: Absolutely. Recent legislation did away with the housing presumption. So it used to be, and this was determined through the court system, it's jurisprudential law. But essentially, if I didn't have any injuries or symptoms prior to an accident, and then immediately after the accident, I start having these symptoms or injuries, and they continually manifest themselves after the accident. I didn't have any problems before the accident. There was a presumption that a jury could use to say that because they started manifesting themselves after and I didn't have the problem before, that it was caused by the accident. That is no longer the case, okay? That you can't use that presumption to causally relate injuries or symptoms or damages to an accident. Now what's going to happen is you got to have an expert come forward and testify that they believe more likely than not an accident caused whatever injuries or symptoms or damages you're alleging. 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

If you looked at gas prices lately and shook your head, you're definitely not alone. Although prices are dropping, there's still a bit of good news. We've got a way to help ease the burden, and I'll tell you how to get involved next. Don't wander too far. That's coming up after the latest from Chris Brown, right here on Q106.5.

0: 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Real nice. That's the latest from Chris Brown along with Leon Thomas. It's called Fallen right here inside of the VIP section. I am Tico Fox, and let's talk about something we can all appreciate. A little help when it's time to fill up. Yes, we have joined up with Lock Meredith Entry Lawyers for the Tank of Day Gas giveaway, and we're giving you a chance to put some free gas in your tank on us. Here's what you need to know. 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Got more of your favorites on deck. Hang tight for Tommy Richmond's Million Dollar Baby. Stokely Needs Love is on the way. And I've also locked and loaded Outkast into your Hump Day Wednesday soundtrack along with Mariah the Scientist and more. 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
2: Hello.
3: Hey, how you doing? It's DJ Incredible from Q106. Who am I talking to?
2: Mr. Nelson.
3: How you doing, Miss Nelson? You all right today?
2: Yeah, how about you?
3: I'm pretty good. Did you text me?
2: Yes.
3: She had to think about it and say, wait, what are you talking about? Yes. You texted GAS to 225-499-1106. Am I correct?
2: Yes.
3: All right. Well, guess what, Miss Nelson? You are our Tank of Day winner.
2: Yes.
3: Congratulations. 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You are our Tank of Day winner today. Is that cool?
2: Yes.
3: All right. Well, I need you to let everybody know loud and proud who just gave.
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16: For years, we've been talking about both the positive and negative effects of being on social media. And I would say, by and large, for older adults, social media is net positive. Not all positive, but net positive. Helps them keep in touch with friends and stay social. But for younger people, social media use, especially heavy use, tends to be net negative. In fact, according to this year's World Happiness Report, youth who use social media more than 5 hours a day reported a lower level of well-being. And researchers who studied this sort of thing found that many teens wish these platforms didn't even exist, and yet they can't seem to stop using them. Experts we talked to largely suggested two things. Ideally, along with your friend group, take some time offline. Also, try to recurate your algorithm so it shows you posts that'll make you feel good. I'm Dr. Sanjay Gupta, helping you live a better life.
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One music legend's story may be headed for the big screen if some of his closest collaborators have their way. And if it happens, it could become one of the most talked about casting decisions in movie history. I'll explain coming up, so keep it right here. That's coming up after the latest from Kim. Here's SZA with Snooze on Q106.

We're Baton Rouge's station for the best in R&B and throwbacks. We are Q106 at 5. Like that one. That's the latest from Kim. It's called One Love, right here inside of the VIP section. Now imagine trying to tell the story of one of music's most mysterious and influential artists. That's exactly what legendary producers Jimmy Jam and Terry Lewis believe Hollywood should do with the life of the artist formerly known as Prince. What? Following the excitement surrounding the new Michael Jackson biopic, Jimmy Jam says there's still so much of Prince's story that audiences have never fully seen, from his unmatched creativity and musical genius to the private side of the superstar. Jam believes there's enough material for a major motion picture. I am all in for it. Of course, finding the right actor would be no easy task, right? Prince had a unique style, presence, and energy that would be incredibly difficult to replicate. But according to Jam, watching that search unfold could be fascinating all by itself. Both producers were impressed with the Michael Jackson film, and especially with the performance.

0: performance by Michael's nephew, Jafar, saying the portrayal helped audience better understand the King of Pop. And Terry Lewis also pointed out to the competitive but respectful relationship between Prince and Michael Jackson, noting that the rivalry pushed both artists to create even more. Now, I can probably see he may not be short enough, but Miguel, you remember the singer Miguel? Because when Miguel first came out, people were comparing him to Prince. I can definitely see that working on that, okay? And I'm going to keep my ears and eyes all over this because I'm in for it. I hope you're in for more great music because I got it on the way. I'm Tico Fox, and we are Q106.5.
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9: A Better Life with Dr. Sanjay Gupta.
10: By age 35, two-thirds of American men will experience some degree of noticeable hair loss. And by age 50, about 85% of men will have significantly thinning hair. That's according to the American Hair Loss Association. Now, one dermatologist explained that hair loss can either be genetic or it can be triggered by stress, illness, surgery, medications, major life events. No matter the cause, a lot of men, understandably, are frustrated by hair loss because it seems like a loss of control. You can take great care of your scalp by all sorts of expensive lotions and potions, but that might not matter. There are some tried and true medications that might work, like minoxidil or finasteride. But another solution is just shaving it off, and I've heard more and more how liberating this can be for a lot of guys. That's the ultimate control of their appearance. I'm Dr. Sanjay Gupta, helping you live a better life.
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3: Hello, who am I talking to?
4: Yeah.
3: Hey, this is DJ Incredible from Q106. Who is this?
4: Oh, this is Danielle.
3: Oh, you really got loud and cleared in, didn't you? Okay. Yeah. That's a miracle.
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3: What, did you text me?
4: 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I sure did.
3: Okay, I'm just making sure. Did you text GAS to 225-499-1106?
4: Yes, sir.
3: All right. Well, congratulations. You're my Tank a Day winner for today. Congratulations to you, my friend.
4: Thank you.
3: Yes, indeed. 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
3: Yeah, look, it's always a good day to get some gas. You know what I mean?
4: That's it.
3: Absolutely.
4: Especially nowadays.
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9: They say consistency is key, but sometimes you just gotta switch it up. A new study out of Harvard School of Public Health found that varying your exercise routine could add years to your life. What exercise someone did didn't matter much. What did matter was that all the exercises together worked all the muscle groups in their body. Now, an added benefit to changing things up is it can help you push through the plateau effect. That's when your body gets so efficient at doing something that you actually stop getting better at it. And we know from previous research that specializing in any one sport at a young age can make someone actually more prone to injury. And as experts we talk to point out, even elite athletes switch up things with their workouts, making sure to target strength, cardio, flexibility, balance, and doing that every single week. I'm Dr. Sanjay Gupta, helping you live a better life.
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3: This is a love that withstands time, space, and matter forever. Forever's a mighty long time. Here we are decades later. The sentiment is still the same. 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

It's officially cancer season, and somebody is celebrating another trip around the sun. I've got a few birthday acknowledgments to hand out and a special music salute for everyone blowing out candles this week. That's coming up after the latest from Kevin Ross off the request lines. Here's Teddy Swims with Lose Control on Q106.

0: Your station for the best in R&B and throwbacks. We are Q106 at 5. The latest from Kevin Ross is called Spin, right here inside of the VIP section. I am Tico Fox, and one thing I love to do around this time of the show is celebrate life. And tonight, I'm showing some love to the Cancers. A big happy birthday going out to my girl Candace Davis, who's out in Prairieville. Hope you had a beautiful day on today. On my celebrity side, actress Mindy Kaling turned 47. Singer, creative powerhouse Solange Knowles turned the big 40. And actress Raven Goodwin marked her 34th birthday on today. And if you're celebrating a birthday on this Wednesday, this shout out is for you too, whether you're spending it quietly or turning all the way up with family and friends. Enjoy every moment. And for the rest of the evening, I'm showing extra love to all the Cancers checking in. I've got some musical birthday gifts lined up and plenty more of your favorite R&B headed your way. So keep it locked right here on
1: 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Q106.5, take a day giveaway. Here's another winner now.
2: Hello, who am I talking to?
3: Yeah.
2: Hey, this is DJ Incredible from Q106. Who is this?
3: Oh, this is Danielle.
2: Oh, you really got loud and clear then, didn't you? Okay. Yeah. That's a miracle.
3: Yes, it is.
2: Well, did you text me?
3: I did. Oh, I sure
2: okay,
3: did.
2: Okay, I'm just making sure. Did you text GAS to 225-499-1106?
3: Yes, sir.
2: All right. Well, congratulations. You're my Tank a Day winner for today. Congratulations to you, my friend.
3: Oh, thank you.
2: Yes, indeed. This is
3: Curtis.
2: Yeah, look, it's always a good day to get some gas. You know what I mean?
3: That's it.
2: Absolutely.
3: Especially nowadays.
2: No, that's right. 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
15: A Better Life with Dr. Sanjay Gupta.
16: Osteoporosis affects millions of people in the United States and around the world. It's a disease that basically causes someone's bones to become weak, brittle, and porous, which can increase their risk of fractures. Now, the good news here is there are things you can do other than, or in addition to, taking medications to prevent fractures before it's too late. One is to up your intake of calcium and vitamin D. You also want to eat more protein. One functional medicine dietitian told us that that helps build muscle, and if you're building muscle strength, then you are also building bone strength. You want to be mindful of your workouts. The best ways to build bone density, one therapist told us, are going to be resistance exercises like lifting weights, and also exercises that make your bones take a bit of an impact, such as jumping or even running, just loading the bones a little bit more. I'm Dr. Sanjay Gupta, helping you live a better life.
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0: to give a big shout out to Mr. Jesse and Teresa and their entire crew. Jamming on a job on this Hump Day Wednesday. Here's your request for Black Street, No Diggity, on Q106.5.
1: You know what? 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

0: it. No diggity, no doubt. Yeah. Black Street Productions. We out, we out. Ride. We out, we out.
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Tim's, what you need. And we have more of what you need coming up. I'm talking about that feel-good, do-good kind of music. But for now, it's about time for me to work my way on out of here. I'll catch you guys later.

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0: Q106.5, Isaiah Falls, Taboo right here inside the Nightcap. It's Judge Truly, DJ Boozy. Hopefully you had a great day at work today. It's hump day in the capital city. Almost time for the weekend once again. And of course, make sure you are tuned in to Ricky Smiley in the Morning Show. Starting the mornings off right when you wake up each and every weekday morning. 5 a.m. is the time you want to be tuned in to Ricky Smiley, the Brat, Gary with the T, and so many more. Including guests stopping by to hang out with Ricky Smiley, man. Get that right amount of laughter to start your day and that music. You already know what it is with Ricky Smiley in the Morning Show. Keep it locked right here because I got music coming up from Ashanti, Foolish. Got that Champagne Light from Neo and Don't Mind from Century. It's all coming up right here on Baton Rouge's R&B and Throwbacks,
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2: Hello.
3: Hey, how you doing? It's DJ Incredible from Q106. Who am I talking to?
2: Mr. Nelson.
3: How you doing, Miss Nelson? You all right today?
2: Yeah, how about you?
3: I'm pretty good. Did you text me?
2: Yes.
3: She had to think about it and say, wait, what are you talking about? 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You texted Gas to 225-499-1106. Am I correct?
2: Yes.
3: All right. 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
1: It was a beautiful day. 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What do you say? And all the ladies say.

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That is K-Liney JoJo with Foldit. And right now, here's a throwback from Maxwell. That Fortunate on Q106.5.

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0: Q6.5, that is Century with Don't Mind right here, Saturday Night Couch. Judge Truly, DJ Boosie, I'm rocking with you till 2 a.m. Get those requests in, birthday shout outs, all those good things, and make sure you stay tuned during the weekday. That's right. 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Well, the only way you could do it is when you hear the sounder at 10 o'clock and at 1 p.m. Text gas to 225-499-1106. 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I'm telling you, you want to make sure you are locked in inside of the midday with DJ Incredible inside of Suite 106 so you can get hooked up with that $50 gas card. Keep it locked right here because we've got Summer Walker on the way. Gabrielle Jacoby's coming up. And next hour, we're going to kick off that 11 o'clock hour with Genuine Pony, all on the way on
1: 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Here's another winner now.
2: Hello, who am I talking to?
3: Yeah.
2: Hey, this is DJ Incredible from Q106. Who is this?
3: Oh, this is Danielle.
2: Oh, you really got loud and clear then, didn't you? Okay. That's a miracle.
3: Yes, it is.
2: Well, did you text me?
3: I did. Oh, I sure
2: okay,
3: did.
2: Okay, I'll just making sure. Did you text gas to 225-499-1106?
3: Yes, sir.
2: All right. Well, congratulations. You're my Tank of Day winner for today. Congratulations to you, my friend.
3: Oh, thank you.
2: Yes, indeed. This is
3: good.
2: Yeah, look, it's always a good day to get some gas. You know what I mean?
3: That's it.
2: Absolutely.
3: Especially nowadays.
2: I know that's right. Well, this is courtesy of Lockmare's Injury Attorneys, but I need you to let everybody know loud and proud.
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13: A better life with Dr. Sanjay Gupta.
14: Osteoporosis affects millions of people in the United States and around the world. It's a disease that basically causes someone's bones to become weak, brittle, and porous, which can increase their risk of fractures. Now, the good news here is there are things you can do other than, or in addition to, taking medications to prevent fractures before it's too late. One is to up your intake of calcium and vitamin D. You also want to eat more protein. One functional medicine dietitian told us that that helps build muscle, and if you're building muscle strength, then you are also building bone strength. You want to be mindful of your workouts. The best ways to build bone density, one therapist told us, are going to be resistance exercises like lifting weights, and also exercises that make your bones take a bit of an impact, such as jumping or even running, just loading the bones a little bit more. I'm Dr. Sanjay Gupta, helping you live a better life.
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206.5. That is a throwback right there from Tupac. We keep your head up, man. And stay tuned because, you know, we're going to be talking about Razz B of B2K and, of course, Pleasure P.

0: Q265, that is Kayla Brianna with that energy right here inside of Nightcaps. Judge truly DJ Bootsy. And definitely want to make sure you are tuned in inside of Sweet 106 with the DJ Incredible, because he's giving you the energy from 9 a.m. to 2 p.m. He got the Sandwich Mix at 11:30 and the Southern Soul Day Party. So make sure you check out the DJ Incredible inside of Sweet 106. And make sure you tune into and check out the Verses, man. Of course, you know, Verses is back, and this time it's going to be B2K taking on Pretty Ricky. And word is, Raz B has everybody scratching their heads after he dropped a message on social media ahead of the upcoming Verses battle. But then Pleasure P jumped on a live stream with Bow Wow and spilled a little tea about the game plan for the highly anticipated music face-off, man. So definitely going to be tuned in to see what's going to be going on. Of course, you know, you never know what to expect between B2K or Pleasure P, man. Of course, you know, it's definitely going down. And keep it locked right here, because we got music on the way from Black Street. We got some throwback in Vogue on the way. And I have that Chris Brown and Leon Thomas Falling all coming up right here on Baton Rouge's R&B and Throwbacks,
1: 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Q106.5, Take a Day Giveaway. Here's another winner now.
2: Hello, who am I talking to?
3: Yeah.
2: Hey, this is DJ Incredible from Q106. Who is this?
3: Oh, this is Danielle.
2: Oh, you really got loud and cleared in, didn't you? Okay. Yeah. That's a miracle.
3: Yes, it is.
2: What, did you text me?
3: I did. Oh, I sure
2: okay,
3: did.
2: Okay, I'm just making sure. Did you text Gas to 225-499-1106?
3: Yes, sir.
2: All right. Well, congratulations. You're my Tank a Day winner for today. Congratulations to you, my friend.
3: Oh, thank you.
2: Yes, indeed. This is
3: crazy.
2: Yeah, look, it's always a good day to get some gas. You know what I mean?
3: That's it.
2: Absolutely.
3: Especially nowadays.
2: I know that's right. Well, this is courtesy of Lockmere Injury Attorneys, but I need you to let everybody know loud and proud who
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2: This is a love that withstands time, space, and matter forever. Forever's a mighty long time. Here we are decades later. The sentiment is still the same. Listen.

Give it a 6.5. That is Raheem Devon with you right now. Here's a throwback from the late Notorious B.I.G. 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

0: 206.5, that's Falling from Chris Brown and Leon Thomas right here. Saturday Night Capsule Choice, truly DJ Boosie. Forget coming up at midnight. It is the midnight check-in. And I want to know, inside of the midnight check-in, I want to know, will you be watching tomorrow night's versus battle between B2K and Pretty Ricky? Hit me up, 499-1106. 499-1106 is the number. Hit me up. And while you're at it, go ahead and make sure you are tuned in tomorrow morning at 5 a.m. to Ricky Smiley in the Morning Show. Of course, you know, they come your way Monday through Friday. The Brat, Gary with the T, Beyonce, Aloysius. And, you know, he has also a few other guests that just stops and drop in on him. So make sure you are tuned in tomorrow for the Thursday edition of Ricky Smiley in the Morning Show, and keep it locked right here, because I got Tommy Richmond on the way. Got that Overqualified coming up. And don't forget, at midnight, it's the midnight check-in. So stay tuned in to
1: 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Here's another winner now.
2: Hello, who am I talking to?
3: Yeah.
2: Hey, this is DJ Incredible from Q106. Who is this?
3: Oh, this is Danielle.
2: Oh, you really got loud and cleared in, didn't you? Okay. That's a miracle.
3: Yes, it is.
2: What, did you text me?
3: I did. Oh, I sure
2: okay,
3: did.
2: Okay, I'm just making sure. Did you text gas to 225-499-1106?
3: Yes, sir.
2: All right. Well, congratulations. You're my Tank a Day winner for today. Congratulations to you, my friend.
3: Oh, thank you.
2: Yes, indeed. This is
3: courtesy.
2: Yeah, look, it's always a good day to get some gas. You know what I mean?
3: That's it.
2: Absolutely.
3: Especially nowadays.
2: I know that's right. Well, this is courtesy of Lockmere Injury Attorneys, but I need you to let everybody know loud and proud who...
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15: For more than a decade, the Environmental Working Group has put out a list of the so-called Dirty Dozen. These are the non-organic produce contaminated with the highest levels of pesticides. Well, this year, spinach topped the list, followed by kale, collard, mustard greens, strawberries, grapes, nectarines, peaches, cherries, apples, blackberries, pears, potatoes, and blueberries. Now, all these fruits and vegetables are part of a healthy diet, so no one is saying you shouldn't eat them. Point is, though, you could consider buying these items organic if and when you can, and then taking extra care when you wash them. The FDA recommends rinsing all fruits and vegetables, even the ones that are organic, under running water that is slightly warmer than room temperature. Don't use soap, bleach, or any fancy produce washes. I'm Dr. Sanjay Gupta, helping you live a better life.
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0: Q106.5, that is Kim with One Love right here. Saturday Night Caps, Judge Truly, DJ Boosie. Hit me up, 499-1106. Get inside of the Midnight Check-In. That's right. And on tonight's check-in, I want to find out, will you be watching the Versus Battle? But only, not only that, I want to know, where will you be watching it at? You know what I'm saying? You're going to be at home. You're going to be at your homeboys, your homegirls, or you're going to be out and about, you know, whoever is doing the Versus Battle. Hit me up. Let me know right now, 499-1106. And also, make sure you are tuned in at 10 a.m. and 1 p.m. for your chance to hear the Sounder. That's right, the Tank of Day Gas Giveaway, brought to you by Lock Mirrors Injury Lawyers and Q106.5. You want to text GAS to 225-499-1106 so you can be locked and loaded. And, you know, you can get some help with some of that pain at the pump, man. $50 gas card could be for you if you are a winner, man. Keep it locked right here, because, you know, we definitely going to be finding out who's going to be where. And, of course, I got Mario on the way. I got God Let's Chill and so much more. It's coming up right here on Baton Rouge's R&B and Throwbacks,
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0: way. Here's another winner now.
1: Hello.
2: Hey, how you doing? It's DJ Incredible from Q106. Who am I talking to?
1: Miss Nelson.
2: How you doing, Miss Nelson? You all right today?
1: Yeah, how about you?
2: I'm pretty good. Did you text me?
1: Yes.
2: She had to think about it and say, wait, what are you talking about? Yes. No, you texted gas to 225-499-1106. Am I correct?
1: Yes.
2: All right. Well, guess what, Miss Nelson? You are our Tank of Day winner.
1: Oh, thank you.
2: Yes. Congratulations. You just got us for a $50 gas card, courtesy of Locke Meredith Injury Attorneys. You are our Tank of Day winner today. Is that cool?
1: Yes.
2: All right. Well, I need you to let everybody know loud and proud who just gave.
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0: 206.5. It's called Side Slider. Isaiah Huron right here. Saturday Night Couch, Judge Judy, DJ Bootsy. And the question I want to know is, who's going to be watching the Versus battle tomorrow, man? Of course, I got to give a big shout out to my girl, Courtney. She said she is going to be watching the battle at her home. She's a big Pleasure P fan, so of course you know she's rooting for Pretty Ricky. But she said, I also like Omarion, so who you going for? Guess that's the question I should have been asking also, man. Gotta give a big shout out going out to my homeboy Damon. He said, man, he's going to be watching at his home. You know, he's going to be watching in the comfort of his own home, man. You know, him and the kids and the family. So they're going to be watching the B2K and Pretty Ricky versus battle. Gotta give a big shout out going out to my homeboy John, also checking in, and he said he's going to be at work, so he's not going to be able to be checking it out, but he's going to be watching the replay. You know they're going to have the replay coming up. So y'all definitely make sure y'all hit me up, 499-1106, and keep it locked right here, because I got music on the way from Kendrick Lamar with that Not Like Us. Miguel Adorn is on the way, and don't forget, man, next hour, we're going to let them know with T.I. All coming up right here on Baton Rouge's R&B and Throwbacks, Q106.5.
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11: 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And by age 50, about 85% of men will have significantly thinning hair. 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I'm Dr. Sanjay Gupta, helping you live a better life.
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0: Q106.5, that's Uncle Snoop Dogg, Swiss Beats, Step, right here inside the Nightcaps. George, truly DJ Bootsy. And of course, this weekend, yes, it is the BET Awards weekend, man. And man, I used to always go out there and literally have nothing but fun in LA. Of course, you know, like I say, man, BET Awards is this weekend. And, you know, few people, including Jermaine Dupri, was like, you know, BET should actually do something in remembrance of Clive Davis, who just passed away at the age of 94 early in the week, man. So we'll see if that's going to actually happen. I'm going to be tuned in. Will you? We're going to talk more about that tomorrow. Who's going to be performing? Of course, Drewski is hosting. So make sure you tuned in tomorrow. But make sure you locked in with Incredible also inside of Suite 106, 9 a.m. to 2 p.m. He has the sandwich mix and the Southern Soul Day Party. So you want to make sure you are tuned in. Keep it locked right here because I got requested music, that throwback coming from Jodeci, that Come and Talk to Me. I got Mariah the Scientist on the way. And before I get out of here, Ama and Brent Faiyaz all coming up right here on Baton Rouge's R&B and Throwbacks,
1: 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Here's another winner now.
2: Hello, who am I talking to?
3: Yeah.
2: Hey, this is DJ Incredible from Q106. Who is this?
3: Oh, this is Danielle.
2: Oh, you really got loud and cleared in, didn't you? Okay. Yeah. That's a miracle.
3: Yes, it is.
2: Did you text me?
3: I did. Oh, I sure
2: okay,
3: did.
2: Okay, I'm just making sure. Did you text GAS to 225-499-1106?
3: Yes, sir.
2: All right. Well, congratulations. You're my Tank a Day winner for today. Congratulations to you, my friend.
3: Thank you.
2: Yes, indeed. This is yeah. Look, it's always a good day to get some gas. You know what I mean?
3: That's it.
2: Absolutely.
3: Especially nowadays.
2: I know that's right. Well, this is courtesy of Lockmere Injury Attorneys, but I need you to let everybody know loud and proud who

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0: 206.5, that is I'm a Brent Faiyaz. It's called Need It Bad right here Saturday. Couch the Judge, truly DJ Boosie. That's my time. About to get up on out of here. I'll be back in the building tomorrow, Thursday, man. Of course, you know, be getting ready for the weekend, man. And can you believe next weekend is 4th of July? Wow. Crazy, crazy, crazy, man. I mean, 2026 is just speeding on, man. And we're going to keep it going with you, man. Like I always tell you, always put God first, because with him, anything and everything is possible. But most importantly, keep God first. Stay prayed up. Stay blessed. I'll be back in the building tomorrow, 10 p.m. to 2 a.m. Keep it locked, because I got Chris Brown on the way. Throwback Montel Jordan. Even got that Eric Bellinger on the way. And next hour, we're going to kick off that 2 o'clock hour with that Neo Up, Out, and Gone all on the way. Right here on Baton Rouge's R&B and Throwbacks,
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2: Hello, who am I talking to?
3: Yeah.
2: Hey, this is DJ Incredible from Q106. Who is this?
3: Oh, this is Danielle.
2: Oh, you really got loud and cleared in, didn't you? Okay. Yeah. That's a miracle.
3: Yes, it is.
2: What, did you text me?
3: I did. Oh, I sure
2: okay,
3: did.
2: Okay, I'm just making sure. Did you text GAS to 225-499-1106?
3: Yes, sir.
2: All right. Well, congratulations. You're my Tank a Day winner for today. Congratulations to you, my friend.
3: Oh, thank you.
2: Yes, indeed. This is
3: courtesy.
2: Yeah, look, it's always a good day to get some gas. You know what I mean?
3: That's it.
2: Absolutely.
3: Especially nowadays.
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6: A colleague of mine went to a meeting of the Primetime Seniors the other week. There are programs like this all over the country for people in their 60s, 70s, 80s, and beyond to stay active. It's not just something to keep older folks busy. It helps to keep their bodies in shape and their brains sharp. Showing up with a good attitude is a must, and research shows that having the right mindset actually does lead to better physical aging. So if you need some suggestions to boost your positivity, experts we talked to recommended focusing on goals, which can boost your confidence. Practice gratitude, they said. One of the seniors my colleague met told her that just waking up in the morning is, quote, better than the alternative. That's true. Focus on the things you can control. Diet and exercise, and very importantly, surround yourself with positive people, because that can be contagious. I'm Dr. Sanjay Gupta, helping you live a better life.
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0: 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Here's another winner now.
1: Hello, who am I talking to?
2: Yeah.
1: Hey, this is DJ Incredible from Q106. Who is this?
2: Oh, this is Danielle.
1: Oh, you really got loud and cleared in, didn't you? Okay. Yeah. That's a miracle.
2: Yes, it is.
1: What, did you text me?
2: I did. Oh, I sure
1: okay,
2: did.
1: Okay, I'm just making sure. Did you text gas to 225-499-1106?
2: Yes, sir.
1: All right. Well, congratulations. You're my Tank a Day winner for today. Congratulations to you, my friend.
2: Oh, thank you.
1: Yes, indeed. This is
2: crazy.
1: Yeah, look, it's always a good day to get some gas. You know what I mean?
2: That's it.
1: Absolutely.
2: Especially nowadays.
1: I know that's right. Well, this is courtesy of Lockmere Injury Attorneys, but I need you to let everybody know loud and proud who...
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12: A Better Life with Dr. Sanjay Gupta.
13: By age 35, two-thirds of American men will experience some degree of noticeable hair loss. And by age 50, about 85% of men will have significantly thinning hair. That's according to the American Hair Loss Association. Now, one

0: Dermatologist explained that hair loss can either be genetic or it can be triggered by stress, illness, surgery, medications, major life events. No matter the cause, a lot of men, understandably, are frustrated by hair loss because it seems like a loss of control. You can take great care of your scalp by all sorts of expensive lotions and potions, but that might not matter. There are some tried and true medications that might work, like minoxidil or finasteride. But another solution is just shaving it off, and I've heard more and more how liberating this can be for a lot of guys. That's the ultimate control of their appearance. I'm Dr. Sanjay Gupta, helping you live a better life.
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0: 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Here's another winner now.
1: Hello.
2: Hey, how you doing? It's DJ Incredible from Q106. Who am I talking to?
1: Mr. Nelson.
2: How you doing, Miss Nelson? You all right today?
1: Yeah, how about you?
2: I'm pretty good. Did you text me?
1: Yes.
2: She had to think about it and say, wait, what are you talking about? Yes. No, you texted gas to 225-499-1106. Am I correct?
1: Yes.
2: All right. Well, guess what, Miss Nelson? You are our Tank of Day winner.
1: Oh, thank you.
2: Yes. Congratulations. You just got us for a $50 gas card, courtesy of Locke Meredith Injury Attorneys. You are our Tank of Day winner today. Is that cool?
1: Yes.
2: All right. Well, I need you to let everybody know loud and proud who just gave.
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0: 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Here's another winner now.
1: Hello, who am I talking to?
2: Yeah.
1: Hey, this is DJ Incredible from Q106. Who is this?
2: Oh, this is Danielle.
1: Oh, you really got loud and clear then, didn't you? Okay.
3: Yeah. That's a miracle.
2: Yes, it is.
1: Well, did you text me?
2: I did.
1: Okay, I'll just making sure. Did you text gas to 225-499-1106?
2: Yes, sir.
1: All right. Well, congratulations. You're my Tank a Day winner for today. Congratulations to you, my friend.
2: Oh, thank you.
1: Yes, indeed. This is
2: good.
1: Yeah, look, it's always a good day to get some gas. You know what I mean?
2: That's it.
1: Absolutely.
2: Especially nowadays.
1: No, that's right. Well, this is courtesy of Lockmere Injury Attorneys, but I will need you to let everybody know loud and proud.
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0: 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Here's another winner now.
1: Hello, who am I talking to?
2: Yeah.
1: Hey, this is DJ Incredible from Q106. Who is this?
2: Oh, this is Danielle.
1: Oh, you really got loud and cleared in, didn't you? Okay. Yeah. That's a miracle.
2: Yes, it is.
1: Did you text me?
2: I did. Oh, I sure did.
1: Okay, I'm just making sure. Did you text gas to 225-499-1106?
2: Yes, sir.
1: All right. Well, congratulations. You're my Tank a Day winner for today. Congratulations to you, my friend.
2: Oh, thank you.
1: Yes, indeed. This is good. Yeah, look, it's always a good day to get some gas. You know what I mean?
2: That's it.
1: Absolutely.
2: Especially nowadays.
1: No, that's right. Well, this is courtesy of Lockmere Injury Attorneys, but I need you to let everybody know loud and proud.
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1: 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Here's another winner now.
0: Hello, who am I talking to?
2: Yeah.
0: Hey, this is DJ Incredible from Q106, who is this?
2: Oh, this is Danielle.
0: Oh, you really got loud and clear then, didn't you? Okay. Yeah. That's a miracle.
2: Yes, it is.
0: Did you text me?
2: I did.
0: Okay, I'll just making sure. Did you text GAS to 225-499-1106?
2: Yes, sir.
0: All right, well, congratulations. You're my Tank a Day winner for today. Congratulations to you, my friend.
2: Oh, thank you.
0: Yes, indeed. This is
2: good.
0: Yeah, look, it's always a good day to get some gas. You know what I mean?
2: That's it.
0: Absolutely.
2: Especially nowadays.
0: I know. Oh, that's right. Well, this is courtesy of Lockmere Injury Attorneys, but I need you to let everybody know loud and proud who...
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nothing about a conservative regular girl that still can be thorough as don't need you. 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Mistakenly, nobody been in a bag, but how many bodies done been in her bag?

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Q106.5, Bad Root Desire and Being Throwback, Snoop Dogg, Swiss Beats, it's called Step. It's DJ Incredible, getting it in inside Sweet 106. And you know what? 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I'm talking to you in kind of real time, you know what I'm saying? As I'm talking to you, I'm going to the website, and hopefully the internet will be kind to me today. Anyway, you go to the contest tabs, and you will see that there are a couple of contests that are going on as far as, well, there are like four things on here. No, five. Anyway. Yeah, four that are active. Anyway, it is a great thing because two of these involve money, and you could be in both of those contests. It's just a registration.

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11: 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Ask them how the posts in their feed make them feel. These apps are built to be addictive, so kids, all of us in fact, will keep coming back for more, even when we are made to feel worse. It's bizarre. You might need to help your son or daughter reset their algorithm by unfollowing certain accounts and following or interacting with more positive ones. They might need suggestions of other healthier things to do, or to see you leading the way by example and putting your own phone away. In the run-up to bedtime, everyone's phone should go away, no questions asked. And if you need some help, sort of, I guess, resetting expectations, try engaging parents of your kids' friends for a more coordinated effort. I'm Dr. Sanjay Gupta, helping you live a better life.
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0: Q106.5, Baton Rouge's R&B and Throwbacks. Isaiah here on his call side. Slide a DJ Incredible, getting it in. You know what? It's happening in Las Vegas. Mary J. Blige, My Life, My Story, the Las Vegas Residency is back. And it's extended again because it's Mary J. Blige, y'all. You know what I'm saying? Extended into August and October at Dolby Live Park MGM. And yes, we're trying to get you back out there. You know what I mean? If you missed it, we're trying to get you there. And I'm talking about the treatment, taking flights. This is a trip for two, by the way. Flights, two nights stay at Park MGM. Dinner for two, two tickets to the show. And you know what? The big part is you'll get a chance to meet Mary J. Blige live and in person. Not just, I ain't talking about on stage. I'm talking about you get a chance to meet her. Yeah, it's a great sound. I don't know whether it's before the concert or after the concert, but you get a chance to meet her. You get it? So, yes. But first off, you got to be in it to try to win it. So what you need to do is break out your text messaging devices and text the national keyword without. That's one word, without. W-I-T-H-O-U-T, without. Again, that's one word, without. Text it to 95819 right now for your chance to win. This word is good until about 12 o'clock.
1: 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Here's another winner now.
0: Hello, who am I talking to?
2: Yeah.
0: Hey, this is DJ Incredible from Q106. Who is this?
2: Oh, this is Danielle.
0: Oh, you really got loud and clear then, didn't you? Okay. Yeah. That's a miracle.
2: Yes, it is.
0: What, did you text me?
2: I did. Oh, I sure
0: okay,
2: did.
0: Okay, I'll just making sure. Did you text Gas to 225-499-1106?
2: Yes, sir.
0: All right. Well, congratulations. You're my Tank a Day winner for today. Congratulations to you, my friend.
2: Oh, thank you.
0: Yes, indeed. This is
2: good.
0: Yeah, look, it's always a good day to get some gas. You know what I mean?
2: That's it.
0: Absolutely.
2: Nowadays.
0: I know that's right. Well, this is courtesy of Lock Meredith Injury Attorneys, but I need you to let everybody know loud and proud who.
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5: For decades, the prevailing wisdom for someone who's had a heart attack has been to put them on beta blockers for the rest of their life. But new research suggests that might not be necessary, and that the benefits of these medications probably taper off after a year or two. On the whole, and for the average person, beta blockers are very safe and very effective. But, as with any medication, they can come with a cost. A financial one, and also potential side effects. We're talking about things like fatigue, dizziness, dry mouth, dry eyes. I want to be clear when I say that you absolutely should talk to your doctor before starting or stopping any medication. Point is, if you're years out from a heart attack and you're in otherwise good health, you might want to ask your doctor about discontinuing beta blockers. You want to, of course, keep up a healthy lifestyle, diet, exercise, and sleep. I'm Dr. Sanjay Gupta, helping you live a better life.
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16: There are lots of things you can measure to get an idea of how healthy you are at any given moment. Temperature, heart rate, blood pressure, just to name a few. But how about how healthy you will be and how long you're likely to live? According to a new study out of the University at Buffalo, two simple strength tests are pretty accurate at predicting longevity in older women. One is hand grip strength, and the other is how quickly people can stand up from a seated position without using their arms. By the way, I remember interviewing former President Jimmy Carter when he was quite old and being really impressed how he just popped out of the chair without using

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0: B106.5, Baton Rouge's R&B and throwbacks. We are headed out to We Auto to get in the vehicle that we really, really deserve. And I know a guy that can make it happen. I'm talking about Mo. Mo, let's talk about it. Man, why is We Auto so popular and why is We Auto the place to be?
1: DJ, that's because we are changing the game. 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
0: All right. Well, you look, you got everybody's attention now. 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
1: 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We in Baton Rouge, right across the street from Hammond Air Shopping Center, right before you get to Benny's on Airline Highway. 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
0: All right. 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
0: It's happening at We Auto right now. Mo, thank you so much for your time, and we're coming to see you right now.
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2: 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Here's another winner now.
0: Hello, who am I talking to?
3: Yeah.
0: Hey, this is DJ Incredible from Q106. Who is this?
3: Oh, this is Daniel.
0: Oh, you really got loud and cleared in, didn't you? Okay. Yeah. That's a miracle.
3: Yes, it is.
0: But did you text me?
3: I did. Oh, I sure
0: okay,
3: did.
0: Okay, I'm just making sure. Did you text gas to 225-499-1106?
3: Yes, sir.
0: All right. Well, congratulations. You're my Tank a Day winner for today. Congratulations to you, my friend.
3: Oh, thank you.
0: Yes, indeed. This is good. Yeah, look, it's always a good day to get some gas. You know what I mean?
3: That's it.
0: Absolutely.
3: Especially nowadays.
0: I know that's right. Well, this is courtesy of Lockmere Injury Attorneys, but I need you to let everybody know loud and proud who
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18: For more than a decade, the Environmental Working Group has put out a list of the so-called Dirty Dozen. 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Well, this year, spinach topped the list, followed by kale, collard, mustard greens, strawberries, grapes, nectarines, peaches, cherries, apples, blackberries, pears, potatoes, and blueberries. 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Point is, though, you could consider buying these items organic if and when you can, and then taking extra care when you wash them. The FDA recommends rinsing all fruits and vegetables, even the ones that are organic, under running water that is slightly warmer than room temperature. Don't use soap, bleach, or any fancy produce washes. I'm Dr. Sanjay Gupta, helping you live a better life.
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0: It's Q106.5, Baton Rouge's R&B and throwbacks in the building right now. And I got to get my cheat sheet out because it is the now, well, I'll let you introduce. It's the Mid-City
1: Redevelopment Alliance.
0: Yes.
1: Yes. Dexter Jackson, the executive director here of the Mid-City Redevelopment Alliance, came on to talk to you about a couple of events that we got going on that we need the community to know about and be a part of. Number one, first and foremost, is our Bring It On Home initiative. We only have about 6 days left for you to apply. This is your opportunity to nominate some place in the city or in your neighborhood that you think needs a facelift, an uplift, a redo, whatever you want to call it. We got community members who are going to be able to vote on it and be able for us to be able to come in and revitalize that space and really give you something cool for your community, whether you want to do a basketball court at your high school, whether you want to do a bus that serves as a library and coffee shop. We're ready to help you make your dream come true.
0: Absolutely. Now, what all areas qualify for this type of redevelopment?
1: Sure. The whole city. So from Southern University to LSU up to Airline Highway, anywhere that you think needs that facelift, we're ready to come in and do the work. Of course, you have to be selected and nominated, and you can do that by going to our website or submitting the form online with a video, or you can write an essay to us and we'll read that as well. But we're looking for any and everyone to be able to come through and give us an opportunity to help change your community.
0: Absolutely. So, in other words, my house doesn't qualify for that.
1: Your house does not qualify. Okay. However, if you have a row of houses or a neighborhood that you think needs that facelift, you got some architecture that needs some painting, you got some landscape architecture, some grass that needs to be cut, some cars that need to be moved that you think would add value and some love to your community, we'll do that.
0: So as a group effort.
1: As a group effort, you can absolutely do it.
0: Okay,
1: yeah.
0: Okay.
1: So how it gets your people together, you know, auntie cousins and them, your TTs, get together in your neighborhood and say, hey, you know, we got these five houses that we think need a facelift because we got some our grandmothers, our great aunts live in there and they haven't been able to keep up with it. We'll happily come in and give it a nice paint job, cut the grass, plant some flowers, and maybe do a little bit of outside work on the windows, things that need to be fixed, tow the cars away, things of that nature.
0: Okay. So, what's the deadline?
1: The deadline is June 30th.
0: Oh, so it's right around the corner.
1: Yes, June 30th, 11:59 p.m. Central Time, right? Mm-hmm. You can go on our website, midcityredevelopment.org, and submit your proposal there. There's a whole process. It'll tell you the rules and regulations and make sure that you fall into compliance. And then we'll hand it off to our community judges who will grade it on a rubric. And then we'll narrow it down to the top two or three. And then out of those three, the final project will be chosen to be done in the winter.
0: All right. Well, there it is. More information on this. I mean, you gave the website, but again, more information on further things are going on or other things that you got going on. How do we find you?
1: You find us at midcityredevelopment.org. Or you can get us on Instagram at Mid-City Redevelopment, TikTok, Facebook, all of it. We're on there.
0: Well, there it is. All right. It's happening, Brother Dexter. Thank you so much for coming through. We appreciate you. And I didn't even know it was that time of the year again.
1: Oh, yeah. It's always that time of the year.
0: It's always that time of the year. Yes, indeed. Thank you, sir, so much. And we really appreciate everything you guys are doing.
1: Appreciate you.
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13: For more than a decade, the Environmental Working Group has put out a list of the so-called Dirty Dozen. These are the non-organic produce contaminated with the highest levels of pesticides. Well, this year, spinach topped the list, followed by kale, collard, mustard greens, strawberries, grapes, nectarines, peaches, cherries, apples, blackberries, pears, potatoes, and blueberries. Now, all these fruits and vegetables are part of a healthy diet, so no one is saying you shouldn't eat them. Point is, though, you could consider buying these items organic if and when you can, and then taking extra care when you wash them. The FDA recommends rinsing all fruits and vegetables, even the ones that are organic, under running water that is slightly warmer than room temperature. Don't use soap, bleach, or any fancy produce washes. I'm Dr. Sanjay Gupta, helping you live a better life.
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0: Q106.5, Baton Rouge's R&B and throwbacks. We have in the building right now, Sherman Credit is in the building once again. And I tell you what, it's always a pleasure to see. First of all, introduce yourself, sir.
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0: Absolutely. 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
0: Now, you got to get that in by Friday. 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

0: Hey, this is DJ Incredible from Q106. Who am I talking to?
1: Patrice.
0: Hey, Patrice, you got loud then, didn't you?
1: Yes, I did.
0: Did you text me?
1: Yes, I did.
0: What did you text?
1: Gas.
0: Yes, that's right. You take the gas at 225-499-1106. Guess what? You are my Tanker Day winner today.
1: Oh, for
0: sure. Congratulations. That's right. You won a $50 gas card courtesy of Locke Meredith Injury Attorneys. I need you to let everybody know loud and proud who just gave you the hookup.

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0: Throwback, Isaiah here on his call side. Slide a DJ Incredible, keeping the party going all the way until 2 o'clock this afternoon. It's getting close to that time. Don't forget now, it is happening on, let's see. Let's talk about Mary J. Blige because, yeah, it is coming up on that time. You need to get in your registration. The word changed at 12 o'clock, and you got to get into this contest. See, I'm kind of in between because I really don't know which word to necessarily use because I'm just saying it's... Let's just get to it. The new word is T-E-A-R. That could be tear. That could be tear. Now, with this contest, you know, they play on words like Mary J. Blige, like, you know, the other day, text Mary or text, you know, like, you know, I don't know. But you get what I'm saying. So it's spelled the same. So either way, text the word tear, T-E-A-R. Just text T-E-A-R to 95819 for your chance to get in on the Mary J. Blige Flyaway. Try to get you to Vegas, the My Life, My Story, the Las Vegas residency. It's going to be in Vegas. It's happening. They've extended it out because it is Mary J. Blige. You know what I'm saying? Dolby Live, Park MGM, trip for two, flying you out there, two-night stay at Park MGM, dinner for two, two tickets to the show. And if you win this contest, you will meet Mary J. Blige in person. So, again, the word to use is... either tear or tear, whichever one, T-E-A-R. Just text T-E-A-R to 95819 for your chance to win. This word is good until about 3 o'clock, and then after that it turns to journey, but you didn't hear that from me. Anyway, take care of that. We'll take care of business. 2 o'clock, it's on the way, the D.L. Hughley Show.
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2: Hello?
0: Hey, this is DJ Incredible from Q106. Who am I talking to?
2: Patrice.
0: Hey, Patrice, you got loud then, didn't you?
2: Yes, I did.
0: Did you text me?
2: Yes, I did.
0: What did you text?
2: Gas.
0: Yes, that's right. You texted gas at 225-499-1106. Guess what? You are my Tanker Day winner today.
2: Oh, Patrice.
0: Congratulations. That's right. You won a $50 gas card courtesy of Locke Meredith Injury Attorneys. I need you to let everybody know loud and proud who just gave you the hookup.
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12: Few people now have asked me about a TikTok trend that they've come across. It's called 75 Hard. The challenge was created by entrepreneur and author Andy Frisella, who calls it a, quote, transformative mental toughness program and an Ironman for your brain. So here's what it entails. Eat a structured diet with no alcohol, drink a gallon of water, read 10 pages of nonfiction, take a progress photo, and complete two 45-minute workouts, one of them outdoors, every day for 75 days. Quite a challenge. We asked CNN fitness contributor Dana Santis about this, who reminded us that sustainable fitness isn't about punishment or proving discipline through extremes. It's about building habits that integrate into your lifestyle in a way that feels supportive and repeatable. If you ask me, that's going to be the key to long-term success. I'm Dr. Sanjay Gupta, helping you live a better life.
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That was, of course, Mary J. Blige, Reminisce. 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We're covering the day's top stories with what's trending. That'll be up in just a few minutes. Right after this performer on the

Hi, this is John Travolta, and every afternoon I time my radio to my favorite homie, my black brother, Delio Hugely. No, wait, that's not it. Dolly Hugs-A-Lot. Hold on, I'm gonna get this. Dalai Lama.

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0: We're Q106.5 Baton Rouge's station for the best in R&B and throwbacks. Kayla Brianna is her name, and that is her latest single. It's called Energy, right here inside of the VIP section of Thursday Edition. And as we slide a little closer to the weekend, here's an opportunity that Mary J. Blige fans won't want to miss. The Queen of Hip Hop Soul is extending her acclaimed My Life, My Story residency in Vegas, and one lucky listener could be headed there for the ultimate VIP experience. We're talking round trip airfare, a 2-night hotel stay at Park MGM, dinner for two, premium tickets to the show at Dolby Live, and the experience that takes it to another level. 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And if you followed her career from the beginning or simply love great R&B, this is the kind of prize package that creates memories you'll be talking about forever. So pull out your phones right now and text the national keyword JOURNEY to 95819 for your chance to win. Again, text the keyword JOURNEY to 95819 right now for your chance to win a getaway to check out Mary J. Blige in Las Vegas. Let's get this Thursday party started right here on
1: 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Q106.5 Take a Day giveaway. Here's another winner now.
2: Hello.
3: Hey, how you doing? It's DJ Incredible from Q106. Who am I talking to?
2: Miss Nelson.
3: How you doing, Miss Nelson? You all right today?
2: Yeah, how about you?
3: I'm pretty good. Did you text me?
2: Yes.
3: She had to think about it and say, wait, what are you talking about? Yes. You texted gas to 225-499-1106. Am I correct?
2: Yes.
3: All right. Well, guess what, Miss Nelson? You are our Tank of Day winner.
2: Oh, thank you.
3: Yes. Congratulations. You just got us for a $50 gas card, courtesy of Locke Meredith Injury Attorneys. You are our Tank of Day winner today. Is that cool?
2: Yes.
3: All right. Well, I need you to let everybody know loud and proud who just gave you.
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13: A better life with Dr. Sanjay Gupta.
16: There are lots of things you can measure to get an idea of how healthy you are at any given moment. Temperature, heart rate, blood pressure, just to name a few. But how about how healthy you will be and how long you're likely to live? According to a new study out of the University at Buffalo, two simple strength tests are pretty accurate at predicting longevity in older women. One is hand grip strength, and the other is how quickly people can stand up from a seated position without using their arms. By the way, I remember interviewing former President Jimmy Carter when he was quite old and being really impressed how he just popped out of the chair without using his arms. Not a lot of older people can actually do that. But I think the message here is that maintaining strength as you age is going to help you perform everyday activities, but also help you avoid injury and stay independent. I'm Dr. Sanjay Gupta, helping you live a better life.
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That's Olivia Dean's latest, Man, I Need. Everybody singing along with that one. 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